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1: On a warm summer's evening, on a train bound for nowhere, I met up with a gambler. We were both too tired to sleep, so we took turns of staring out the window at the darkness till boredom overtook us.

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Oh, and we all wondered if she would. And it kept running through my mind. This time, he's over her for good.

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1: Well, now, I see they're still playing commercials. Well, we're jumping back into the legends of country. Here we go on 94.1 Duke FM.

94.1 Duke FM. Playing the Legends of Country. That's one of them. Johnny Cash, Ring of Fire. Hi there, it's Randy. Good Monday morning to you. I'm hoping it was a good weekend. I'll kind of recap my weekend here in just a few minutes right now. Vince Gill.

Playing the Legends of Country just for you on Monday morning, 94.1 Duke FM. On hand Thursday night for the kickoff of Lansing Fiesta. It is back in downtown Lansing. Addato Riverfront Park. Duke there on Thursday, 6 till 8 for the food and the fun. You know the food's going to be good. Check out all the details in the events pages online, 941theduke.com.

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94.1 Duke FM and the 3 R's, Renegades, Rebels, and Rogues. It's Tracy Lawrence, hang on, stay put right there. Don't move. Dierks Bentley coming up. Martine McBride and some Dwight Yoakam, too. This is Tracy.

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0: cloudy skies. Then for the day on Tuesday, highs will be in the mid-70s with partly cloudy skies to start, but the chance for some stronger storms in the afternoon and evening.
1: 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You're right. 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

94.1. Do get there. It's JD. Steve Suchek, the Big Garth game winner. He's on his way to Summerfest. He'll be there tomorrow night in Milwaukee for that. Congratulations to him again. I hope he shares lots of photos and shares some memories. So there, I came across an interesting story. You know, moms, they always love their boys, right? I mean, I'm still a mama's boy, and I'm proud to admit it. Well, Lindy, she made her son, who turned 8, a birthday cake. We'll tell you how it didn't turn out. But let's just put it this way. Social media ended up loving her always. Dolly Parton's on 94.1 Duke FM.

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Hey, don't forget to take Duke with you. 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

0: yeah, Red Rider, this is the Cottonmouth in the Psychobilly Cadillac, come on. Haul. This is the Cottonmouth, and negatory on the cost of this machine there, Red Rider. You might say I went right up to the factory and picked it up, it's cheaper that way. What model is it? Well, it's a 49, 50, 51, 52, 53, 54, 55, 56, 57, 58, 59.
1: Well, down to a museum in Tennessee, they actually had that car that was in the video, which was really cool to check out. I never had a car that looked like that, but man, when you go through the list of things that were in the car, that's basically how we pieced it together with whatever we could find, right? It's 94.1 Duke FM. It's JD and for Chris Tyler. Garth's on the way. Joe Diffie as well. This is Vince Gill, 94.1 Duke FM.

Playing the legends of country, 94.1 Duke FM. It's JD. I'm going to scoot out of you. Have yourself a great night. We'll be back again tomorrow afternoon. We'll talk more about the Tim McGraw Gas Money Song of the Day. In the meantime, you can put that gas pedal down or use your finger. Get over to 941theduke.com and find out more about it. 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